just didn't care. You just don't understand how much I love you, do you? 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I'm not out to go out to cheat all night, just like you did, baby, but that's alright.

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1: Tens of thousands of adult concert goers forced to evacuate Dansby Park.
2: 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Just came in to send it.
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0: Don't you dare touch that dial, because like the song says, you are out of time. You're almost there, but don't panic. There's still more music to come before you are completely engulfed in the blissful embrace.
1: Hit Dana.

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1: 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Get a nigga whacked on the news type shit. Sipping, drinking, actives on some screw type shit. Just a sad hoe, running through the crew type shit. 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Type shit.
0: Text high level my shirt. 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
1: Open it up.
0: Money all in my dreams.
1: Open it up.

I want you, I need you, oh God. 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

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I'm gonna show nobody about that. Let's walk on this one.

prvi crnogorski radio, Radio Cetinje. 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

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And this next one is from our first album, which we made 10 years ago now. That was called Do You Like My Tight Sweater? And did you see how it fit in my body? And the song is called Day for Night, if you like it.

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I wish I'd never said it. 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

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And my loco is a story, and this song is called Statues, as part of that story.

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Thank you so much. Nice.

0: 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Thank you so much, Springsteen.
1: So gorgeous.
0: We've had a lovely time. Good night. And all I need to say now is, because it's the end of the tour, I just want to thank everybody who's worked on this tour. All the crew, love you guys. It's been like a real family. It's been beautiful. It's quite funny having big burly roadies searching around in the dark for stilettos, black shiny stilettos. So we've had a fantastic time, and I want to thank the band. I want you to thank the band. Dave Cook, murderer. Phil Paskett, killer of children. Mr. Eddie Stevens, doesn't care who he kills. Brydon! I'll leave you alone now, I promise. Dave throws the baby! Give us a kiss, Dave. Thank you! Good night, we love you. Ciao.

Where do you think you're going? A thing that you don't know. You got no way of knowing. There's really no place you can go.